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She's fine as hell, she's about the dough. Doing a thing right on the floor, and money, money she making. Look at the way she's shaking, make you wanna touch her, wanna taste her. Have you lusting for her? Gone crazy, face it. She's so much more than you used to, knows just how to move.

0: Drink some margaritas by swinging blue lights. 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Are you with me? Are you with me?
1: Ein neuer Morgen in Salzburg. 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
0: Salzburg. Mehr Musik, mehr Salzburg.
2: I told her everything, kept no secrets. She saw my strengths, told her my weakness. We were invisible.

Jay. Reminiscing on those past days. I thought you didn't know where my last name, but that changed. And I traveled around the world, think where you living at now. I heard you moved to Austin, got an apartment and settled down. And every once in a while, I start texting, write a paragraph.

0: before you go, there's something I want you to have.
1: Oh, it's beautiful. But wait a minute, isn't this...
0: Yeah, yes it is.
1: But I thought the old lady dropped it into the ocean in the air.
0: Well, baby, I went down and got it for you.

0: It was almost love. It was almost.
1: Antenne Salzburg. Mehr Musik, mehr Abwechslung.
2: I told her everything, kept no secrets. 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
0: Der 90er.
2: What if God was one of us?
0: Und das Beste von heute. Mehr Musik, mehr Abwechslung. Antenne Salzburg.
3: 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You look away from me and I see there's something you're trying to hide. And I reach for you.